0: 74 and 359. 74. 59. Stop and shop. File 48. Ambulance going over there for some sort of an unknown medical, but the possible patient is being uncooperative. Don't really know what the issue is. It's going to be in the middle of the parking lot, a white Subaru. They are not.
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WW Northwind Department, Century Ambulance 501, MAG 31, Route 6 at Boston Post for a 2-car MVA airbag deployment.

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Indicated will make fire permit. MLM 501 with Medic 31 was flying North Windham Road Extension at Boston Post Road for a two-car MVA airbag deployment.

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0: Washington. One car story remains on Route 6. One lane blocked. Eastbound.
1: This is so beautiful.

0: Point Drive, Main Street, 20-year-old female vomiting, violation. Take time, 10 miles, 240 Hemlock Point Drive, present Main Street, 20-year-old female vomiting, a violation, 2047. Point Drive, 20-year-old female vomiting, violation.
1: Car 285, okay?
2: Car 285.
1: We do have a 3-day dwell, this will be on the North Tower, there's no hazard.

0: can, yeah, we can put that in there. 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
1: Zero eight,
0: Roger, thank you. 2308, Roger, thank you.

0: 026. You're released by the Walnut Thing.
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0: 13-year-old female near Sinkby. In a town of Hunter, I've met at 321 West Capitol, Governor Chardonnay Lane. 13-year-old female near Sinkby, 2050.
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0: intersection of Sword Road and Gurleyville for the two-car MBA. Dillinger has reported one car off the roadway, 2133.
1: Not getting anything back for that. 86535, you said it's in transit, please.

0: 24, just be advised, it's going to be more on the Girleyville side than the Storr side.
1: Apartment 2G Golf for a CO detector in the living room. Make contact with key holder, unsure why the alarm is going off, he will not be responding.
2: Okay, tower 201 on scene. Single story, wood frame, apartment building. Nothing shown from the exterior, we'll be investigating.
1: Roger, nothing short showing out investigating.
0: Customer side of Eagle.

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1: Roger that. Is this UH living room?
0: Copy.

0: Steve from car 301. Put the call under control. This is still part of the same problem they were having at day shift. Occupants are not in the building at this time. It's still being renovated. Alarm was silenced. The rest of the alarm system is still active.
1: Person call under control. Same issue from earlier. That's for 2H Hotel.
0: Units 2 Hotel and 2 Gulf were both alarming.
1: That. Units returning available.

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1: 878 received.

0: Can you respond to 621 Valley Street, apartment 316, speaking to a Giovanni, reporting that a male with a hoodie was following him from Stop and Shop back to the Ashton Towers? No further information.
1: Copy.
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1: You're with the Bond on it.
2: Where?
1: Copy.

on the road, be on a lookout for an erratic driver going approximately 100 miles an hour. Vehicle is a gray Audi with a Hispanic male with glasses and a beard. Last seen coming into Willimantic on Boston Post Road.

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1: The caller comes out of 316 Jeffrey Road. Comes back to 316 Jeffrey Road, apartment E. That will be the caller.

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10-1 Fire Department, attention ET 2 and 341 on the air, Virgin Road, Capitol Road. Vehicle accident, no injuries, fluid spill. Get down to Fire Department, attention ET 2 and 341 on the air, Virgin Road, Capitol Road. Vehicle accident, no injuries, fluid spill, 101.

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0: 550.

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So it's your old mail, pop photo. Get a Coventry ambulance. Checking out about 856 Windy Hill Road. From Woodmont Drive, 22-year-old male, pop overdose, 323. Checking out a medic, 56 Windy Hill Road, station to the PD. 22-year-old male, pop overdose.

0: 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It's going to be not as reported. Everyone's 5x5.
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0: Meadow 220 Buena Vista Road, across from Hillcrest Trail, 68-year-old female widow. In the cotton chain belt window, Meadow 220 Buena Vista Road, across from Hillcrest Trail, 68-year-old female overdose. 547.
1: The drive for a 68-year-old female overdose. Medic 31 respond to Coventry, 220 Buena Vista Drive for a 68-year-old female overdose. They'll be operating on with TN on 3344.
0: Medic 220 Buena Vista Road, 68-year-old female overdose.

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0: tried to call that road job for today. 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
1: Affirmative. Just wanted to advise the company that they have a call for this morning.

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Not sure how many she took.

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1: Is this confirming you'll be completing the crew on scene with EMT Cinderella?
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1: MW North Hunter Department. Well, my name is Samuel. 31, respond to San Carolina Lane. 29-year-old female who's like passing out. WW North Hunter Department. Put him off the time out of 10, Carolyn Lane, a 29-year-old female, who's like passing out.

Got CST. Nothing but CST. All the rest of the messages are on the way.

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0: Okay.

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0: going on?
1: After searching the entire neighborhood, we have found nothing. The snow in the area had dissipated. 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

0: 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Get back to you here shortly.
1: Understood. You want a number?
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I can't raise 32 on the air.

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0: I have not seen him yet. I will handle the cardiac arrest.

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2: 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Mother off.
1: 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One occupant in either vehicle both complaining of injuries. 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

0: 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Ambulance is on scene.
1: Freeze crew pumping.
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0: Understood.
1: Second ambulance in coming down Route 44. You can park behind the troops. Or just come to the other side of the troops. Occupants out of the vehicle. Route 44 will be down to one lane.
2: Route 44 down to one lane. All occupants out of the vehicle. Next one.
1: Steve Daniels, 6 and 8, hunting.

0: I have an individual from Wendy's place out in Danielson. He wants to set up a forensic interview with you. Can I push him through to your 5-4?
1: QV Rescue 179 responding. Rescue 179 responding.

0: ETA, we're going to have two for transport out of eastbound home. One refusal, the one to control holding.
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0: Okay, 5-1, can I just get confirmation the tracks are clear?
1: Yeah, they're clear.

Sir Thomas Armstrong, Anna Medic, 16 Harvard Company, CC driving school, the 18-year-old female seizure, 10-3-6.

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74 Friendship Street, speaking with Keith. 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

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Kennedy Bolt Department of Bay Attack, 21 Steel Crossing Road. 34-year-old female dog licensing in.

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1: 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I have the code B.
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Hatch Fire Department, ambulance 5, responding to aid to the town of Mansfield, 12 Silo Road West, 48 is now 8, that's 1, 46.

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The unit to Silo Road is west. Physical therapist on scene. 380 male, 850 Cincinnati.

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0: Chief. 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I can hardly hear you.
1: Okay, I'm on the Hosmer Tower. When you see my vehicle, I don't know which direction you're coming in from, but we'll back down to the gate, and the station is right here at the gate.
0: Coming up Willimantic side, coming up Card Street now.
1: Receive. So you see my vehicle, just back down on your left side.
0: Message received, Lieutenant.

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2: On the left. 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
1: 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The disabled tractor trailer traveling westbound for the caller, stuck in the turning lane.

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0: location of that temperature fire. They reported there was smoke coming from a dumpster across the street from Valero.
1: All right, 7-1 on the VIN. Copy.

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0: Northern Power Wind Center, South Windham, 579 North Windham Road, for a commercial fire alarm. 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
0: Can you push me in for a 43 Pearl Street, or 129 Valley Street? I'll be out with you.

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Everett McGregor 9-6, 1963.

bye for now. Yeah, I can't get off. Everett's in there, he's got an ID card. 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

371 dial out to Ashley out of Woodland Drive, 20, but not with Mr. McGregor. That's

0: back from one of your officers who said that the first police did not go out until the gypsy sent it.
1: And responding.

0: Sir, it sounds like the station has left the area. We have a member on the scene reporting no one there.
1: Your pleasure with the assignment.
0: I'm going to continue to investigate. It sounds like there's an American unit already on the scene delivering sample of medic that is in front of you.
1: Yeah, that is the medic. They were in North Franklin at the time of the request, and they can't get on 453, I was told. We'll keep you on the call.

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1: Car 6 responding. It'll be the back parking lot by the ag on the right side. No exposures. A failed attempt to jump start a vehicle.
2: Headquarters, we'll be clear. Negative contact. Bye.
3: CN, car 218 on hand.
4: Car 218 responding. Car 218, stay by.
1: Car 6 responding. Do you copy the update?
0: Copy, no exposures.

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1: 3-6, give me 60 seconds.
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1: Car 318,

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0: 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I'm going to need the building official to the scene.
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2: Standby. 09, Volkswagen Jetta, black and color, to Sandra.
0: And Joshua Reed does have a red Jetta. Standby on that. SL 53 out with Reed. Suitcase. Okay, there is a red check. 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

0: 34. 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
0: En route.

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0: Rockland Department, ambulance 501 Medic 31, 375 Tucky Road, DeVita Dialysis, 68 male altered mental status. WWD Northland Department, ambulance 501 with Medic 31, you're responding. 375 Tucky Road, DeVita Dialysis, 68 male altered, 1501.
1: 501. I have got.
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0: Medic 31 on board, responding 375 Truckee Road to Vita Dialysis. 6-year-old male altered. 1502.
1: Okay, car 502 responding.
0: 502 responding.
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Department, ambulance 601 Medic 33, 11 Pearl Lane, for a 70-year-old female exhibiting CBA-type symptoms. 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
1: Can Engine 101, you're responding along with now both of Mansfield's ambulance, PD requesting a second ambulance. Jackson and Prospect, 2 car MVA, minor injuries.
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1: Starfield 1 also, did you copy the last PD's on scene, now requesting a second ambulance? We're trying to get both of Mansfield's ambulance.
0: Easy.
1: Ambulance 707 responding to Willimantic, Jackson and Prospect, motor vehicle accident.

0: 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We'll be out investigating.
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0: that was 507 a row. Car 301, you copy. Ambulance 707 and ambulance 507 responding.
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0: The second Mansfield ambulance is released, patient refusal. 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
1: Affirmative, ambulance 507 is released, patient refusal. 507, copy.

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Romeo 64. Responding. Meet the caller at Valley and Pearl. Male ETOH. Side fallen and bleeding. Ambulance 501 responding. Intersection of Valley Street and Pearl Street. Meet the caller for ETOH male with fallen, possibly bleeding.

Companion Mode 601, Medic 31 responding in front of 238 Summit Street between Walnut and Chestnut, looking for a male, believed to be in his 60s, complaining of chest pain in front of the residence. Companion Mode 601, Medic 31, 238 Summit Street, chest pain in front of the residence.

6110. 6110. 31 I think.

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1: Roger, we'll do.

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We have 53A, 167A, at the very least, and engaging in the pursuit.

Medical Assistance.

0: 3203, 32023.
1: Roger that, and they are aware. Is going to be going up there as well.
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75. My name. 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
1: I also have one.

Lima, Hotel Echo Zero, Romeo 110009. How copy? Got it.

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1: Roger, 334, no hits on your VIN, ending in 0009. Requesting a hook. Thank you.
0: Right off of Mayo Street, right south.

0: 375 headquarters. Go ahead. You can clear it. Variable 1418 Alpha and 1436 Alpha. And let me know when you need the stop type. Stop stats. To 30, I can do that. Let's go with 30F.
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0: We're clearing. And we're going to head to you. Are you 5x5?
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0: Special Hazards 1 responding mutually to Norwich, 155 K Street for the stair activation. 500 pounds propane tank leaking from the valve. ACOTs again.
1: Conscious and alert. 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Attention, medic 1.

station. 500-pound propane tank leaking from the valve. They're requesting a non-emergent response operating on region 4 shared ops buffers. And if you could contact Battalion 1 at Norwich to let them know you're responding.

0: 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Roger that.
1: 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What's the attack channel that we're going to be on when we get there?
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1: Violation which occurred this morning. I do have information on the parties and the protective order printed out.

11 with Medic 31 responding, 433 Valley Street, Color State to park on Mansfield Avenue, go through the rear entrance. Male in his 20s reporting possible allergic reaction to medication, just stating altered mental status. Engine ambulance 501 Medic 31, 433 Valley Street, Color State to use the rear entrance and to park on the Mansfield Avenue side. Male in his 20s, possible allergic reaction. Time out 1821.

0: we'll take that call at Valley Street, and you can put us on scene.
1: Copy, medic, 33.
2: Department of Thompson Hill, Department of Ambulance, medic, 88 9 8 9 8 9 8 9 8 9 8 9 8 9 8 9 8 9 8 9 8 9 8 9 8 9 8 9 8 9 8 9 8 9 8 9 8 9 8 9 8 9 8 9 8 9 8 9 8 9 8 9 8 9 8 9 8 9 8 9 8 9 8 9 8 9 8 9 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

Station KVMOS, 601, you're responding. 149 Walnut Street, in front, female fall from wheelchair, ankle and knee pain. 601 responding, 146 Walnut Street, fall from wheelchair, ankle and knee pain. Five one, I've seen 1825.

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ID card, no 5, no bronze, just a file 17. 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
0: Copy.

0: 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Please, the state police. 63 Parker Bridge Road, 1701. I'll send you now.
1: In the Hanover Department. 53 Parker Bridge Road. 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
0: 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A patient they transported that had an electric scooter. They're on the way now to assist.

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0: Might be. 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Can I have a case number?
1: B167316.
0: Received. And is the next infraction date July 24th?
1: 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All I get is a 2005 motorcycle.
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1: 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We'll be here.

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1: 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It's going to be for some type of a bleeding emergency. 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

0: 375 headquarters.
1: 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Verbal 14, 18 Alpha. And the stats will be his license.